0: Oh, by the way, have you tried this new robot super lover boy?
1: No, I haven't yet. Is he any good?
2: Oh, yeah. Try him. He's definitely worth it.

drinking, lusting, and his hunger for power became known to more and more people. The demands to do something about this.